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We could be in the Arctic, at the edge of the earth.

0: anytime or to stream local radio anywhere. Make sure you're checking out SwiftCurrentOnline.com or downloading your Swift Current Online app.
1: It's not just music.
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